0: This is APM.
1: This summer, as we gather in parks and patios, one thing is clear. Community matters more than ever. NPR News is continuing to navigate the loss of federal funding for a second year. A monthly donation is an easy, reliable way to give. Become a sustaining member today at nprnews.org.
2: I'm seeing something akin to fracking. I'm seeing people drill into the surface, and they are extracting oil, and they're getting some. And there is more money there. What they are not considering is the possibility that that very action is extracting oil, and they're getting some. And there is more money there. What they are not considering is the possibility that that very action is